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And Tony, are you ready?

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We have Lawrence on guitar. And we have Jupiter on keys. And Tony, are you ready?